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We kindle and char and flame with night, drink up the artichoke hole. 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